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0: 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Earthquakes, famine, pestilence. That's all that's ever on the news. It's bad news.
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1: 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But wait a minute, isn't this...
0: Yeah, yes it is.
1: But I thought the old lady dropped it into the ocean in the air.
0: Well, baby, I went down and got it for you.

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2: Me not working hard. Yeah, right, picture that with a Kodak. Or better yet, go to Times Square, take a picture of me with a Kodak. Took my life from negative to positive. I just want y'all to know that.

Q108. It's the Q Morning Crew with Kyle and Tiffany. Fall break is here on a Monday after Traffic Mageddon was going on Saturday. We're going to get you ready. We're going to get you ready for the week. We're going to have fun. We'll tell you all about it after Olivia Rodrigo dropped dead.

0: Morning Crew with Kyle and Tiffany. Happy fall break.
1: Happy fall break, kids.
0: Enjoy the week off. Must be nice. Concerned to those people. Must be nice.
1: All those kids are going to have a ball.
0: Oh, yes, they will. They're already starting to have a ball. Because, you know, last night, getting ready for bed, all of a sudden my daughter was like, why do I need the same bedtime? I don't have school tomorrow.
1: It's valid.
0: Like, doesn't matter. You still got to go. You still got to go to daycare. I mean, granted, they will be your problem, but you still got to wait. Like, we still have jobs, your mom and I. We still got to wake up at our normal time. So do you.
1: Wouldn't it be nice as a parent if you also got the week off, the same week that your kids get off?
0: Well, I mean, I believe that's why they have PTO, you know, but like just a free week off to match. Oh, yeah, that'd be awesome.
1: Yes.
0: Yeah, that would be, instead of having to use the PTO that you have, okay, mm-hmm. You have kids, fall break, you get to have that week off too. Although I'm not an economics major and I don't run a business. What if all your employees are parents? You just have no workforce that week then.
1: That was a total hypothetical. I mean, it'll never happen. But I'm just saying, wouldn't it be nice?
0: Yes. In that utopia that you're describing, it would be very nice if we had that, but we don't, and we won't, unfortunately.
1: It's okay.
0: Now you just made me really sad, because then that's all I can think of. What if we just got a free week off, you know, and we don't. But hopefully you survived Traffic Mageddon on Saturday. It was not great. Tell me, when is the last time Wilma Rudolph was a ghost town where you could just cruise down Wilma?
1: Yeah, not too many days. You know, maybe sometimes like Christmas morning or Thanksgiving morning.
0: Right.
1: Really early.
0: Right.
1: That's about the only time.
0: I started seeing people on Clarksville

0: chat being like, where's everybody at? Wilma Rudolph is a ghost town. It's like,
1: you know, if you're on it, enjoy it.
0: They're either downtown at the arena or at the Austin Peay game in the monsoon.
1: Or in their living room.
0: Yes.
1: I think a lot of Clarksvillians decided to do that over the weekend. Let's just huddle in. Huddle in, kids. Watch some movies.
0: You huddled in.
1: I sure did. Lord of the Rings marathon. Fantastic. Gosh, those are such good movies.
0: As I was getting drenched at the Austin Peay game, it was about halftime. I think I was like looking on Instagram and I saw your story and you were just like cuddling up, watching the...
1: Now we're Lord on the two the towers.
0: And I was like, oh, it looks so dry where she's at. That seems nice. Cool. Yeah.
1: Got the snacks and Gandalf. What else do you need on a weekend?
0: Yeah, but it was fun. It wasn't the result Austin Peay wanted or the fans, but it was still a really good game. It was fun being out there. It was a cool atmosphere. Like, a lot of people still showed up despite the weather.
1: Yes, you gotta love that.
0: Yeah, that was a lot of fun, especially the student section. The student section especially was super pumped, but it's going to be a great day. We got fall break going on. We're back here on a Monday. Should be about 90 degrees today, but fall weather is right around the corner. We got more coming up on the Q Morning Crew.
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1: From the Action Air Weather Center, here's your forecast.
2: This afternoon, a good dose of sunshine on the way for us. Temperatures are warming back up. We're in the mid-80s for today with a southwest breeze. We could be close to 90 by Tuesday afternoon. I'm News 2 meteorologist Marcus Bagwell.
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0: 9.
1: Remember when technology used to just be easier? It's the Q Morning Crew with Kyle and Tiffany.
2: Yeah, you turn something on and something off, and that would be the extent of it.
1: That was it. And then you were done. And then technology decided to hit everything. And this man has some frustration about HP printers.
3: Looking for a job right now, and I'm trying to print up my resume, and my deceased father has left a printer at home, and I'm like, okay, cool, I'm gonna check out the printer. And the printer's like, hey, we're connected to the old Wi-Fi. I'm like, all right, cool, we have new Wi-Fi. After it's done updating, it's like, hey, by the way, you need to sign in with your HP account. I'm like, an account for a printer? All right, whatever. I make an account. It's like, oh, sorry, you need the app. And the app's like, hey, you're not connected to the Wi-Fi network properly. And then by the time it's updated, it's like, oh, by the way, this is registered to your father's account. You're going to have to call support. And then by the time I'm done with that, it's finally ready to set up. And then I find out that you need to pay $8 a month to use the printer. Are you serious right now? Like, I know it's something small, but what? A subscription to use the device that's already in my house? Are you serious?
2: I already grabbed a glass of wine after that.
1: I don't think this man had a very good relationship with his father. Why would you leave such a frustrating thing behind? He must have disliked his son very much. You know what I'll do?
2: Or he probably never used it himself because he probably never went through all these steps. Dang it.
1: No.
2: This dang printer.
1: If you heard in that whole Benny Hill run around of an explanation, it said it was connected to his father's old account. His father used it. His dad was like, you know what? You did something when you were a kid that traumatized me as an adult. So now I'm going to get revenge on you from the grave.
2: Wow.
1: Enjoy this printer.
2: And he did.
1: I'm surprised he didn't go full Office Space on it and just take it out to a field and just beat it down. Oh, peace be with you, sir. You're going to need it.

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5: From the Action Air Weather Center, here's your forecast.
6: This afternoon, a good dose of sunshine on the way for us. Temperatures are warming back up. We're in the mid-80s for today with a southwest breeze. We could be close to 90 by Tuesday afternoon. I'm News 2 meteorologist Marcus Bagwell.
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0: Your kids have a sophisticated palate? It's the Q Morning Crew with Kyle and Tiffany.
1: Sounded very sure of yourself there.
0: Look, kids could be very finicky when it comes to certain foods that they like, that they dislike. They may like something in one thing, but if it's on its own in a different dish, you never know what you're going to get, really.
1: Yeah, kids have their own things, and then eventually they might grow out of them. But yeah, quirky things.
0: Yeah, have you ever had a quirky food combination? 931-431-4108. Every Sunday in our house, someone gets to pick the family dinner. And it was my son Robbie's turn. And Robbie wanted chicken. Okay, fine. Roasted a whole chicken. He wanted mashed potatoes. Cool, made mashed potatoes. Then it was the other two sides that were a little like, okay, interesting. The other sides that he wanted was corn, not from the cob, but from the can.
1: Mm-hmm.
0: And the corn had to be from the can directly to the plate. Okay. Not heated up, no butter, no seasoning, just dump a can in a bowl, put it on my plate. Then the last side item was a side of grated cheese.
1: Mm.
0: And the cheese could not touch the chicken. He wanted it on the side. Everything else on the plate touched something.
1: Okay.
0: Except the cheese.
1: Cheese he got couldn't touch.
0: Very upset when I accidentally had the cheese touch the chicken.
1: And how old is he?
0: He is 3. So
1: okay. So that sounds like, I mean, actually, it could have been worse.
0: It could have been a lot worse.
1: Yeah. It could have been a side of Fruit Loops not touching.
0: We were all very taken back. Like, we had to double check. Like, you don't want me to heat up the corn? No, Dad. Corn from the can, please.
1: Yes. Yeah. Room temperature canned corn.
0: You know, just hearing it. Master chef quality. Gordon Ramsay would absolutely love that. So, I don't know. What is your food quirk? What was your kid's food quirk? 931-431-4108.

0: Bruno Mars. It's the Q Morning Crew with Kyle and Tiffany. Have you ever noticed some of the interesting names, street names and road names in Clarksville? Posted a video about this on the Q108 Facebook page. One of them in particular is kind of interesting because I mentioned Dirt Road, wondering if it actually is a dirt road. Come to find out it is paved. But Mari and Jewel, our friends, said that that was actually supposed to be Durrett Road. And whoever was listening on the other end, who was entering into the archives or the records, misheard it and actually put in Dirt Road instead of Durrett Road.
1: Okay, that's actually pretty good.
0: Yeah.
1: I always thought, and this was so dumb, the first 6 months that I was here, I would hear Peacher's Mill or see Peacher's Mill.
0: Yeah.
1: And I would constantly go, why are they misspelling Preacher's Mill?
0: Yeah.
1: Every single time.
0: I think because your brain is so used to seeing the word preacher in that context as opposed to peacher. So your brain just automatically assumes that that's what it is.
1: The other one that would trip me up is living so close to Louisiana, Lafayette.
0: Yeah.
1: I remember one time Lee Irwin coming in here and said, was talking about Lafayette. And I went, you mean Lafayette? Guy who's lived here 50 years, longer than I've even been alive. Are you sure you're pronouncing that correctly?
0: That's one of those words that is pronounced differently depending upon what area you're in, what state you're in, because everybody pronounces it differently.
1: There are streets all over Clarksville that have funny names, weird names, something you didn't think of. Which one stands out the most to you? 931-431-4108.
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2: This afternoon, a good dose of sunshine on the way for us. Temperatures are warming back up. We're in the mid-80s for today with a southwest breeze. We could be close to 90 by Tuesday afternoon. I'm News 2 meteorologist Marcus Bagwell.
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1: Oh.
0: It's the Q Morning Crew with Kyle and Tiffany. Just out of pure embarrassment.
1: Oh, gosh. What did I do to embarrass you now?
0: Oh, no, it wasn't you, Kyle.
1: What?
0: I embarrassed myself.
1: No.
0: Yeah. Being called out on social media for mispronouncing a word, I may have to leave the city. Not sure if I can show my face again.
1: Okay. Was it like a word with like 18 syllables in it?
0: No. I said Chinook instead of Chinook. And, you know, Jay, thank you very much for correcting me on Facebook. I didn't know. But I appreciate that. Now I know. Samuel also says it bothers me so much the way she said Chinook. And Rick says, learn to pronounce, please. And so.
1: Wow.
0: Yeah. So I think I need to issue a formal apology here.
1: Yeah. I mean, before you give that resignation, an apology would be appreciated. Let's go ahead.
0: It's the right thing to do.
1: It is. Go ahead.
0: I would like to formally apologize for pronouncing Chinook with a CH instead of an SH sound.
1: Terrible.
0: In my defense, the word is spelled with a CH, and I was just out here trusting the alphabet like a fool. But I've learned something today.
1: Oh.
0: And that is something that apparently English has rules until it doesn't.
1: Yeah.

0: So to the Chinook community, aviation experts, everyone whose eyes started twitching when I said it, I'm sorry. I will do better. Please allow me to heal from this betrayal by the English language. Sincerely, someone who will now be double-checking every word before saying it into a microphone.
1: Yeah, I mean, as somebody who's on the radio, you're expected to know everything about anything all of the time.
0: And I try. I do try to do that.
1: Well.
0: And sometimes we fail. We take a misstep.
1: You failed spectacularly.
0: I sure did.
1: In this endeavor. Mm-hmm. And when I heard you say it, my immediate thought was, oh, wow, how does she not know that it's pronounced Chinook like the fallen elder god from the Mortal Kombat games? Everybody knows that's how you pronounce it.
0: The who?
1: Mortal Kombat, you know, the fighting game from the 90s?
0: Yeah.
1: You didn't know that?
0: No.
1: Wow, you didn't even know that.
0: Okay, I'm going to leave now.
1: Yeah, you know what? Just pack it up and Tiffany's place is now going to be up for rent, and I'm guessing a yard sale as well, to just go ahead and help cover those costs of moving. Get out of here!
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4: 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No backed up traffic to talk about either. 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

0: Today, with a southwest breeze, we could be close to 90 by Tuesday afternoon. I'm News 2 meteorologist Marcus Bagwell.
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0: Taylor Swift. It's the Q Morning Crew with Kyle and Tiffany. You know when your cat runs up a tree, she's scared to come back down. And when she has a vet appointment the next morning, you think, now how are we going to get this cat down from the tree? Clarksville has a hero. A cat rescuer by the name of Case Eaton. On the Clarksville chat, there is a picture of Case in the, you know, the thing that goes up with the truck where they get the cats.
1: The cherry picker?
0: Yes. He's in the bucket holding the cat with a big smile on his face. And Salem posted, thank you so much for being here. Our kitten had to be at the vet at 8 o'clock this morning, and he was so amazing coming out late on a Sunday night. If it weren't for him, she wouldn't be able to go to the vet.
1: Wait, does this dude just own a cherry picker and just is on call 24/7 to get cats out of trees?
0: Yes.
1: You're serious about that? Like, that's his whole deal.
0: According to all the comments, yes, they say he's amazing. He will come out and get your cat down from the tree. Case, you're a hero.
1: So how do we, like, summon him? Do we have a bat signal that we put up in the air? Do we call him? Or does he just hear the meows of the cats and he's just on site?
0: All of that plus Facebook Messenger.
1: Oh, okay. Yeah, I guess, yeah. Facebook. Yeah, yeah, social media would be a big way. Well, all right. Add him to the list of heroes that we have here
0: in Clarksville.
1: Case. Yeah, well done.
0: Yes, thank you.
1: Thank you and your cherry picker of justice.
0: Yes. Well, the cats are safer because of you. For all that's

0: me.
1: You may go to the comment section online and go, ugh, there's nothing good happening in Clarksville. Well, you're wrong, because there's always something good happening in and around Montgomery County, and we love to tell you all about it with some local good news.

0: And it's brought to you by our friends over at A1 Heating and Cooling. It's the Q Morning Crew with Kyle and Tiffany.
1: You've got a new sweet spot to satisfy your sweet tooth. Meet Chillville Bakery and Boba. This is one of the new businesses bringing a little extra sweetness to the Exit 8 area at Rossview Plaza. So this idea started with two families who bonded over their love of baking. And they started selling their goods at farmers markets in Spring Hill and Franklin. And they got a really good response and decided to bring their dream here to Clarksville. So these aren't just any treats. They're focusing on real ingredients, no preservatives or stabilizers in their baked goods, plus boba drinks, ice cream, and now donuts. And we're talking classic chocolate chip cookies, Nutella lava burst cookies, pistachio cookies, brown sugar boba. And the owner saw how much Clarksville is growing, and they wanted to bring something special to our community. So Exit 8 is now a destination for cookies and boba.
0: I did go down there for their soft opening.
1: Mm-hmm.
0: And I actually had, but I've never really been a big boba person. It was actually really good. I was like, oh, yes. What have I been missing out on here? It's fantastic. Well, if you're looking for something to do now that fall break is here for CMCSS, kids maybe don't have to go to bed as early. Maybe head on down to the downtown commons, because over the downtown commons, it's a galaxy far, far away. That's because they're going to be doing a Star Wars marathon all week long.
1: What a great idea.
0: You got to love it. The Star Wars saga, one epic movie each night. So tonight you've got Star Wars The Phantom Menace. Then tomorrow is Attack of the Clones. Then Wednesday is Revenge of the Sith. Then Star Wars New Hope, Empire Strikes Back. And all ends on Saturday with the epic return of the Jedi. So make sure that you bring your lawn chairs and blankets, arrive early to claim your spot, enjoy some themed activities, and grab dinner or treats from an amazing downtown restaurant and businesses right before the movie, because they're going to begin at 6 p.m. sharp each night. So go down and have some fun. And oh yeah, by the way, it's free to attend.
1: It's free, and you're going to hear the Star Wars soundtrack walking around downtown all this week. How cool is that?
0: Imagine you time it just right and you walk out of Black Horse Pub and all of a sudden you hear, you're like, oh yeah, I get it. This is so cool. And you can find more of these local stories when you download the Clarksville Now and the Christian County Now apps. And that is your local good news.

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3: President Donald Trump held a midterm rally in Clarksville Saturday in what he called the Golden Age of America. The rally at F&M Bank Arena drew thousands of supporters. Many of Tennessee's congressional candidates also spoke at the event. At their recent Montgomery County Commission meeting, commissioners discussed limits on future data centers. The commission will talk more about the centers and regulations with a possible vote at their next formal meeting, October 19th. Young artists have finished another large mural in downtown Hopkinsville. It was part of the Mural Arts Camp with the Pennaroyal Arts Council. It is on the side of Hudson's Antique Depot on 9th Street. Students 5th through 12th grade painted the mural. And Austin Peay fell to Tarleton State 40-32 Saturday in the football program's first ever matchup between top 10 teams. The loss is APSU's first FCS defeat of the season. The Govs move to 5-2 overall and remain in a great position for the playoffs.
1: Yes, they do. It was a good game. It was a good game. Tarleton State's a good team. No shame in losing the number two team in the country. And you only lost by a touchdown. Other good news, though.
3: Yeah.
1: The men's basketball team had their first exhibition game yesterday.
3: Oh, I forgot about that. Yes.
1: And they did win that exhibition game, too. I was there. It's fun.
3: You had a lot of sports stuff this weekend, didn't you?
1: Yeah, it was pretty great.
3: Yeah, he liked that.
4: When do they start their season? Basketball.
1: Well,
4: it's going to be pretty soon, right?
1: Technically, they already have because the exhibition's going on. I mean,
4: like the start of the regular season where beyond exhibition.
1: So, like, conference play will probably be, I want to say, like, late December, early January. Actual non-conference play where, like, records and stuff are being accounted, November.
4: Okay.
1: November 2nd is... Off the top of my head, I want to say their first actual non-conference game where it will matter in the record books. Not that I'm keeping track or anything like that.
3: Yeah. How are you going to keep up with all that? With basketball, football, all going on at the same time.
1: While doing a morning show?
4: He's got his ledgers.
1: I have Tiffany to keep me on track. That's the most important part. You can find more of these local stories when you download the Clarksville Now and the Christian County Now apps.
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6: This afternoon, a good dose of sunshine on the way for us. Temperatures are warming back up. We're in the mid-80s for today with a southwest breeze. We could be close to 90 by Tuesday afternoon. I'm News 2 meteorologist Marcus Bagwell.
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0: work hard, you earn your money, you should be able to buy some things that you enjoy. It's the Q Morning Crew with Kyle and Tiffany. But when you're in a relationship, you should probably have a discussion if it's over a certain amount of money, right?
1: You would think, yeah.
0: Like, you would, Tiffany, you would never just go out and spend $5,800 on a watch without having a conversation with your husband first, right?
1: Would never spend $5,800 on a watch.
0: You should have that conversation just so, I mean, David could be like, have you been body snatched?
1: You know, Timex also keeps time really good for $19.99.
0: Casio does it even better at a cheaper price. I think they're like $2 watches or something. But there's a man who spent $5,800 on a timepiece. Didn't tell his wife. She's now upset about it. I think rightfully so, because she was like, I thought we agreed to save money. And he's like, well, this is my money. I work hard for it. And these are things I like.
1: Sure, but a little heads up could be helpful.
0: 100%. What is the maximum amount you are allowed to spend before you have to have a conversation with your significant other? I mean, come on. Like, for instance, anything over $100, I'm going to my wife and just being like, hey, here's a thing. Here's the reason. Here's how much it costs. Is it cool? Do we have it in the budget? Would it be workable?
1: Right.
0: You're not asking permission so much as you are just
1: heads up.
0: Yeah. Heads up. Like you said, you don't want somebody thinking there's money somewhere that there isn't.
1: Right. I mean, a little bit of communication if there's a joint account, because then you're going to go get some groceries and like, oh, wait a minute. $5,000 is missing from the account.
0: Yeah, hey, I know that you really needed to get a new tire because the tread is really starting to almost bust through. But, you know, there was this chain at Governor Square Mall in one of those kiosks that was just really cool. And I spent $150 on it. It might not even be a real diamond in there, but it was shiny. Sorry. What's more important, my iced out neck or your tire? So what is the amount that you can get away with comfortably spending before you have to have the conversation? Everybody's different. 931-431-4108.

0: 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Dancing with the Stars live is coming to Bridgestone Arena February 29th. 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
1: 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As far as traffic anyway, we don't have any accidents to tell you about in Clarksville, Hopkinsville, or Oak Grove. No backed up traffic to talk about either. I'm Lee Irwin.
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6: This afternoon, a good dose of sunshine on the way for us. Temperatures are warming back up. We're in the mid-80s for today with a southwest breeze. We could be close to 90 by Tuesday afternoon. I'm News 2 meteorologist Marcus Bagwell.
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0: technology used to be easy. It's the Q Morning Crew with Kyle and Tiffany.
1: Yeah, on, off.
0: That was it. You wanted to make a call? You pressed like two buttons and oh, look, you made a call. You wanted to send a text message? It was super simple. It was easy. Now, even printers are hard. It's the Q Morning Crew with Kyle and Tiffany, Clarksville's morning show. At least that's what this gentleman's experience is with a printer his dad left him.
2: Looking for a job right now, and I'm trying to print up my resume, and my deceased father has left a printer at home, and I'm like, okay, cool, I'm going to check out the printer. And the printer's like, hey, we're connected to the old Wi-Fi. I'm like, all right, cool, we have new Wi-Fi. After it's done updating, it's like, hey, by the way, you need to sign in with your HP account. I'm like, an account for a printer? All right, whatever. I make an account. It's like, oh, sorry, you need the app. And the app's like, hey, you're not connected to the Wi-Fi network properly. And then by the time it's updated, it's like, oh, by the way, this is registered to your father's account. You're going to have to call support. And then by the time I'm done with that, it's finally ready to set up. And then I find out that you need to pay $8 a month to use the printer. Are you serious right now? Like, I know it's something small, but what? A subscription to use the device that's already in my house? Are you serious?
1: You can hear in his voice that he probably should have just gone to an Office Depot or Staples and just printed it out there.
0: You know what this sounds like to me? Is that this guy did something to his father early in his childhood. Like, I don't know, maybe damaged the boat, maybe wrecked the car, was maybe just a general menace where he was constantly having to take time off of work to go to school and get him out of trouble or hear that he was in trouble. And his dad was like, you know what? I'm going to leave you one last headache from the grave. Enjoy this printer where you're going to have to go through 1,000 hoops and loops just to get it to work for a job you're probably not going to get.
1: So that's what you got out of this, that the father was deliberately doing this to the son, as opposed to things today take 50 million different steps that you shouldn't have to do.
0: I mean, that, yes, that still does suck, but part of me thinks that the dad absolutely was like, ah, revenge time from beyond the grave, because never underestimate a father's ability to still prank you and mess with you, even when we're not there. We can't be vindictive.

0: Sarah Larson. It's the Q Morning Crew with Kyle and Tiffany. Clarksville has so much to be proud of. Sometimes kindness climbs aboard an airplane and flies wherever it's needed the most. So just 39 hours after that hurricane came ashore, there were four nonprofits that teamed up to get over 1,100 pounds of relief supplies from Clarksville to Destin, Florida. Just want to point out and call out these organizations. Of course, YAPAC provided every single item loaded onto the plane. Beacon Rescue found a team on the ground that needed the supplies. Fill the Needs received the delivery in Destin. They're helping get those supplies into the hands of people who need them. And Props for a Purpose flew the supplies aboard its own aircraft called Servant One. And that was the plane's first disaster relief mission. And Atlantic Aviation helped coordinate the receiving effort in Florida. So all of these teams got together and they were able to get the food to the people who needed it the most.
1: That's fantastic.
0: Yeah, it's wonderful when you hear about all of these people coming together to help those in need.
1: And sometimes, if it doesn't impact you or doesn't impact you as hard, you can forget that there's, you know, real stakes in the game. You know what I mean? Like, we got a lot of rain. That was about it. It was just a constant rain all day long. It's sometimes because of that you can forget or lose sight of the fact that there are people who are struggling. So thank you to them for going and always thinking of others and making sure that they're taken care of at this time.
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3: 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As far as school zones, Christian County School's back in session this week, so be very careful there. I'm Lee Irwin.
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1: This afternoon, a good dose of sunshine on the way for us. Temperatures are warming back up. We're in the mid-80s for today with a southwest breeze. We could be close to 90 by Tuesday afternoon. I'm News 2 meteorologist Marcus Bagwell.
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0: when your kids got older and they were ready to move out, how long before you actually changed up their rooms, the Q Morning Crew with Kyle and Tiffany?
1: Creating your man cave,
0: you know,
1: in your kids' room once they leave?
0: Oh, you know that they are already thinking about what they want to do with your room. In fact, when I moved out, it took all of 2 weeks for my dad to completely clean out, disinfect the room, and then have it repainted and redecorated into his own little place.
1: So when you went to visit, could you stay in your room, or that was his room? He just totally took it over.
0: No, it was his room. He had totally taken it over. In fact, when I came back, because things didn't work out with me moving out, I then got put in the game room. I didn't even get my old room back. My dad was like, no, you left. I called dibs. You were gone.
1: Blow up mattress in a game room.
0: I had a futon mattress on the floor. I didn't even have the bed frame to the futon. They did not want me sticking around. They were like, we want you motivated to get back out of here. How long did it take for your parents to change your room? And what did they do to it? 931-431-4108.

0: Are you looking for some fun this weekend? Well, look no further. Actually, this whole week, Downtown Commons has a really great thing going on.
1: The force will be strong downtown this week.
0: Yes, it will. They are going to be playing a Star Wars movie marathon. And it's going to start tonight. All shows start at 6 o'clock. They're free. And it's every single night this week.
1: Starting tonight through Saturday.
0: Yes, Phantom Menace will be tonight. And they'll just go through the series in chronological order, not release order. I know
1: it's kind of backwards to us purists, but it's okay.
0: Yes, doesn't matter. That's how they're doing it. But we thought that we'd come up with a little fun thing to celebrate and play. Tiffany, did you know that every lightsaber makes a distinct sound? Every color lightsaber has their own distinct sound?
1: You know, I never noticed in the heat of the battle.
0: Well, let's show you. I'm going to play just a clip of a lightsaber battle going on. And I just want you to tell me whether or not, you know, what color those lightsabers in the duel are. Think you can do that?
1: Of course.
0: Okay, yes. Here we go. Here's number one. Yeah.
1: Yeah. That is red and green.
0: Red and green. No, I'm sorry. That was Ahsoka versus Anakin in the Ahsoka show. Mm. That was red and white.
1: Ooh,
0: red
1: got and white. Half of it right.
0: Yeah, half. I mean, you got the red lightsaber part, but you did not get the other part. All right, let's move on. Let's warm up round, right? Here we go. Next one.
1: Yes.
0: Yeah.
2: Blue and white, that is.
0: Blue and white, that is incorrect. No, that was Luke and Vader, so that was blue and red.
1: So close. Again, half right.
0: Yeah, half right. All right, last one. Let's see if you can get it this time.
1: That was green and orange.
0: Green and orange is also incorrect. You're really bad at this. I mean, how could you not hear that was Mace Windu and Palpatine fighting with a red and purple lightsaber? Come on.
1: Yes.
0: Tiffany, how did you get
1: this
0: that wrong?
1: This means that I now have to go to Downtown Commons and watch every movie until we get it right.
0: And you called yourself a purist earlier. Can't even guess what color the lightsabers are based off of the...
1: I'll see myself out.
0: Please leave. Thank you.
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0: Time to take a look at your local headlines brought to you by Austin Peay State University with Lee Irwin.
1: President Donald Trump held a midterm rally in Clarksville Saturday in what he called the Golden Age of America. The rally at FNM Bank Arena drew thousands of supporters. Many of Tennessee's congressional candidates also spoke at the event. At the recent Montgomery County Commission meeting, commissioners discussed limits on future data centers. The commission will talk more about the centers and regulations with a possible vote at their next formal meeting, October 19th. Young artists have finished another large mural in downtown Hopkinsville. It was part of the Mural Arts Camp with the Pennoroyal Arts Council. It is on the side of Hudson's Antique Depot on 9th Street. Students 5th through 12th grade painted the mural. And Austin Peay fell to Tarleton State 40-32 Saturday in the football program's first ever matchup between top 10 teams. The loss is APSU's first FCS defeat of the season. The Govs move to 5-2 overall and remain in a great position for the playoffs.
0: Yes, they do. They get back at it on Saturday, traveling to West Georgia. So hopefully get a win there, get back on the right side of things.
2: It was good to have them home for three games in a row.
0: Yes, it was. And they went 2-1 in that time. Also, men's basketball team had their tip-off An exhibition yesterday. So it was fun getting down there. They ended up winning that one. It was cool seeing the new look team. Got a lot of new faces out there. And man, they're going to be fun to watch.
2: Just a couple of weeks.
0: Yeah, November 2nd is their first, like, hey, records matter kind of game.
2: First official game, yeah.
0: Yeah, but it was fun. And they also signed autographs afterwards. So that was really cool and nice of them, and it was great to see. So you can find more of these local stories when you download the Clarksville Now and the Christian County Now apps.
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4: This afternoon, a good dose of sunshine on the way for us. Temperatures are warming back up. We're in the mid-80s for today with a southwest breeze. We could be close to 90 by Tuesday afternoon. I'm News 2 meteorologist Marcus Bagwell.
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0: Ella Langley, it's the Q Morning Crew with Kyle and Tiffany. You may have noticed that there is an amazing ship at McGregor Park, and today's the last day for it.
1: Wait, what?
0: Yes.
1: There's a ship?
0: The LST325 is docked at McGregor Park for one final day today, so you can go and take the tour.
1: What do you mean one final day? When did it get here?
0: Did notice on Clarksville Now, or not Clarksville Now, Clarksville Chat, that somebody posted a couple of pictures of the ship and saying, hey, what's this? What's going on? That is the LST325.
1: How did it just sneak in here? Why didn't anybody say anything about it? Why didn't they do a break on it? Or talk about it in the good news? Or, you know, do a whole thing about it in like top picks? Or like, or write an article or a video?
0: Yeah, sometimes people miss things.
1: But nobody directly came to my house and told me that this was happening. Why can't somebody from the city do that, Tiffany? Or why can't you?
0: It's a really good question, Kyle. Next time, maybe we will.
1: Please. Otherwise, I'm just not going to know if there's anything to do in Clarksville. I need somebody to just come directly to where I live, preferably into my bedroom with some breakfast, and just tell me, hey, this cool ship is coming.
0: That's right. From 9 till 5 today, you can take a tour.
1: Well, now I know. Mm-hmm. Thanks for getting it out. I can't go today. I've got things to do, but maybe next time you'll think about what my schedule is and get it to me in time. Please. Thank you.
2: On your way in, dispatch in Clarksville tells us that one lane of Rossview Road is still closed. That's after an earlier wreck at Powell Road. And if you are heading out to Nashville this morning, making that commute, eastbound lanes of I-24 are clear. I'm Lee Irwin.
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4: From the Action Air Weather Center, here's your forecast.
5: This afternoon, a good dose of sunshine on the way for us. Temperatures are warming back up. We're in the mid-80s for today with a southwest breeze. We could be close to 90 by Tuesday afternoon. I'm News 2 meteorologist Marcus Bagwell.
6: Kyle and Tiffany can't fix the Clarksville traffic, but they can make it more fun.
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0: best life, best music, Clarksville's morning show. It's the Q Morning Crew with Kyle and Tiffany. Sometimes it's good to see people using absolute patience when you can tell they don't want to.
1: Yeah. Oh, yeah. That's always a good thing.
0: Last week, Ryan and I were invited to go to a high school to do a judging of some cakes. And while we were waiting, we happened to overhear a conversation that when we got out of what we needed to do, we both had a good laugh at, because it involved a JROTC member and a sergeant major. And there was a little disagreement of, you know, a teachable moment. Mm-hmm. And this sergeant major was explaining to the young cadet what they needed to do to correct it.
1: Yeah.
0: And this young cadet was just very adamant that they were in the right. And you could just see this gentleman taking deep breaths, mm-hmm. closing his eyes and realizing, you're not talking to a soldier that's an adult. You're talking to JROTC. Use your words.
1: Some things do require a lot of patience, or counting 1 to 10 in your head.
0: I think he counted to about 100, because this kid just kept, instead of just going, yes, sir, will do, you're right, sir, they kept making their case, and it was not going well. And when Ryan and I got out, we were both kind of laughing about it, being like, you know, sometimes you learn lessons at your own pace. But this kid should also be very grateful that he's in high school and not actually in the service yet, because I guarantee you that Sergeant Major would have him to this day sweeping the air out of the sky.
1: Yeah, the outcome probably would have been a little bit different.

0: 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Q108, Q Morning Crew with Kyle and Tiffany.
1: Don't want to alarm you, but you are aware of Ryan Hall. We love him here in Clarksville.
0: Oh, no.
1: Great meteorologist. He says that Tennessee and Kentucky, we could be in the greatest danger this winter of a major snowstorm or ice storm.
0: Are we plumb smack in the middle of it?
1: Plumb smack in the middle. Please let it be a snowstorm and not an ice storm. Snow we can shovel. You can still get around in. But as you remember, last winter, with that ice storm, you're stuck until that temperature.
0: How confident is Ryan Hall, y'all, about this potential winter daggum storm that is allegedly going to have us plumb smack in the middle of it?
1: Glad you asked. He says he is a lot more confident than he was a few weeks ago.
0: Uh-oh.
1: That someone in this area is going to get the big storm. It's just, you know.
0: Hey.
1: You might want to make your plans now.
0: Sorry, I was updating my grocery list for all of the toilet paper, bread, eggs, and milk that I get my hands on. I know we're not even close to winter. In fact, it's going to be like 90 today and tomorrow, but
1: yeah,
0: you really can't stock up enough these days. So hold on. Let me go to Walmart and Publix. And
1: that is Kyle King, Kroger, the reason why you will not find TP on the shelves this week.
0: You know what? Dollar General as well. Just might as well. You can never be too prepared.

0: Okay, and I now have a corner on the toilet paper, bread, eggs, and milk market. If anybody needs to come see me, mark up prices, baby!
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3: On your way in, nothing to talk about when it comes to accidents or any backed up traffic right now. If you are on I-24 in Christian County between mile marker 85 and 89, slow down. They've got the camera assisted speed enforcement going on. I'm Lee Irwin.
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5: This afternoon, a good dose of sunshine on the way for us. Temperatures are warming back up. We're in the mid-80s for today with a southwest breeze. We could be close to 90 by Tuesday afternoon. I'm News 2 meteorologist Marcus Bagwell.
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0: Look, you like what you like, and it's your preference. It's what you're eating, so who cares? It's the Q Morning Crew with Kyle and Tiffany. So what is the quirky food that you like that others may go, well, that's kind of interesting?
1: Like tuna fish with sauerkraut on top, that kind of thing.
0: Okay, that would be very...
1: It's delicious.
0: Look, sometimes people have the palate of a three-year-old. Speaking of which, my three-year-old does have a palate of a three-year-old and wants some weird things. Like every Sunday we do, one of us gets to pick what the family dinner will be. And it was Robbie's turn. Robbie wanted a whole barbecue chicken. Okay, cool. He wanted to then pair it with some mashed potatoes. Also cool. But then that's where it kind of got interesting is he then wanted corn from a can, not on the cob, and it could not be heated up. And he didn't want anything added in it like butter or salt and pepper, just straight out of the can. Can to plate, Tiffany.
1: Okay.
0: Can to plate. In that moment, I thought of you and I was like, oh, Tiffany's out. She's done. And then a side of cheese that's grated. It couldn't just be a slice of cheese. It had to be the grated cheddar cheese on the side, not touching anything. All the other stuff could touch except the cheese.
1: I'm actually proud of this three-year-old boy. This could have gone in a totally different direction. If you're asking a three-year-old what the family should have for dinner,
0: yeah,

0: Yeah, at this point, I was pretty lucky that it wasn't like whipped cream with like Nerds.
1: I mean, you had a protein in there. You had a vegetable, even though it wasn't heated up. It was, you know, from the can.
0: Straight from the can.
1: Straight from the can at room temperature. That's okay. You had some cheese. You had some more protein in there. You had another vegetable. You had some mashed potatoes.
0: Had a starch. Yeah, yeah.
1: Yeah, that's pretty impressive.
0: It was.
1: For a three-year-old.
0: For a three-year-old. But all of us were just kind of like, okay. It was mostly the everything else could touch, but the grated cheese couldn't touch anything. Mm-hmm. That was also a little like, okay. Because I accidentally got a little bit on his chicken, and you would have thought that I spit on his plate of food.
1: The cheese is ruined now.

0: this will be my last day here at Q108.
1: Oh.
0: It's the Q Morning Crew with Kyle and Tiffany. Just out of pure embarrassment.
1: Oh, gosh. What did I do to embarrass you now?
0: Oh, no, it wasn't you, Kyle.
1: What?
0: I embarrassed myself.
1: No.
0: Yeah. Being called out on social media for mispronouncing the word, I may have to leave the city. Not sure if I can show my face again.
1: Okay. Was it a word with like 18 syllables in it?
0: No. I said Chinook instead of Chinook. And, Jay, thank you very much for correcting me on Facebook. I didn't know, but I appreciate that. Now I know. Samuel also says it bothers me so much the way she said Chinook. And Rick says, learn to pronounce, please. And so.
1: Wow.
0: Yeah. So I think I need to issue a formal apology here.
1: Yeah. I mean, before you give that resignation, an apology would be appreciated. Let's go ahead.
0: It's the right thing to do.
1: It is. Go ahead.
0: I would like to formally apologize for pronouncing Chinook with a CH instead of an SH sound.
1: Terrible.
0: In my defense, the word is spelled with a CH, and I was just out here trusting the alphabet like a fool. But I've learned something today.
1: Oh.
0: And that is something that apparently English has rules until it doesn't.
1: Yeah.
0: So to the Chinook community, aviation experts, everyone who's... I started twitching when I said it. Mm-hmm. I'm sorry. I will do better. Please allow me to heal from this betrayal by the English language. Sincerely, someone who will now be double-checking every word before saying it into a microphone.
1: Yeah, I mean, as somebody who's on the radio, you're expected to know everything about anything all of the time.
0: And I try. I do try to do that.

0: Well,
1: and sometimes we fail.
0: You
1: failed. Take a misstep.
0: You failed spectacularly.
1: Sure did. In this endeavor.
0: Mm-hmm. And when I heard you say it, my immediate thought was, oh, wow, how does she not know that it's pronounced Chinook, like the fallen elder god from the Mortal Kombat games? Everybody knows that's how you pronounce it.
1: The who?
0: Mortal Kombat, you know, the fighting game from the 90s?
1: Yeah.
0: You didn't know that?
1: No.
0: Wow, yeah. You didn't even know that.
1: Okay, I'm going to leave now.
0: Yeah, you know what? 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
2: President Donald Trump held a midterm rally in Clarksville Saturday in what he called the Golden Age of America. The rally at F&M Bank Arena drew thousands of supporters. Many of Tennessee's congressional candidates also spoke at the event. At the recent Montgomery County Commission meeting, commissioners discussed limits on future data centers. The commission will talk more about the centers and regulations with a possible vote at their next formal meeting, October 19th. Young artists have finished another large mural in downtown Hopkinsville. It was part of the Mural Arts Camp with the Pennyroyal Arts Council. It is on the side of Hudson's Antique Depot on 9th Street. Students 5th through 12th grade painted that mural. And Austin Peay fell to Tarleton State 40-32 Saturday in the football program's first ever matchup between top 10 teams. The loss is APSU's first FCS defeat of the season. The Govs move to 5-2 overall and remain in a great position for the playoffs.
1: You know what was really cool, though, was the fact that so many people still showed up despite hurricane-like conditions.
2: Oh, yeah. We knew they would.
1: Yes. Oh, my gosh. Like, you were just getting rained on all before. Like, Tailgate Alley was packed with people, which was cool.
3: With lots of smiles, despite the rain.
1: Despite the rain, yes. Although it did get wet and cold. At one point, I did go over to, I went to Molly B's truck, and I bought a sweatshirt because I forgot to bring one. And they actually made it super comfortable, too. It was really nice.
2: At least we didn't have all the rain that was in the forecast. They were talking about inches and inches of it, but it kind of moved away from us.
1: Which is good. So. And like I said, it was a good time. And it was a good game. And I know the Govs will rebound. They play again against West Georgia this week on the road. So it'll be a bounce back game, but they'll get back to it. And it's still a fun season. We're still in playoff contention. In fact, polls just came out. We're now the number 11 team. We moved down only two spots.
3: Nice.
2: All right.
3: Yeah, so. Okay.
1: Yeah. Still good time to be a Gov. Great time to be a Gov, in fact. You can find more of these local stories when you download the Clarksville Now and the Christian County Now apps.
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5: This afternoon, a good dose of sunshine on the way for us. Temperatures are warming back up. We're in the mid-80s for today with a southwest breeze. We could be close to 90 by Tuesday afternoon. I'm News 2 meteorologist Marcus Bagwell.
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comment section online and go, ugh, there's nothing good happening in Clarksville. Well, you're wrong, because there's always something good happening in and around Montgomery County, and we love to tell you all about it with some local good news.

0: And it's brought to you by our friends over at A1 Heating and Cooling. It's the Q Morning Crew with Kyle and Tiffany.
1: 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So these aren't just any treats. They're focusing on real ingredients, no preservatives or stabilizers in their baked goods, plus boba drinks, ice cream, and now donuts. And we're talking classic chocolate chip cookies,

0: Nutella, lava burst cookies, pistachio cookies, brown sugar boba. 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So Exit 8 is now a destination for cookies and boba.
1: I did go down there for their soft opening.
0: Mm-hmm.
1: And I actually had, I've never really been a big boba person. It was actually really good. I was like, oh, yes. What have I been missing out on here? It's fantastic. Well, if you're looking for something to do now that fall break is here for CMCSS, kids maybe don't have to go to bed as early. Maybe head on down to the downtown commons, because over the downtown commons, it's a galaxy far, far away. That's because they're going to be doing a Star Wars marathon all week long.
0: What a great idea.
1: You got to love it. The Star Wars saga, one epic movie each night. So tonight you've got Star Wars The Phantom Menace. Then tomorrow is Attack of the Clones. Then Wednesday is Revenge of the Sith, then Star Wars New Hope, Empire Strikes Back, and all ends on Saturday with the epic Return of the Jedi. So make sure that you bring your lawn chairs and blankets, arrive early to claim your spot, enjoy some themed activities, and grab dinner or treats from an amazing downtown restaurant and businesses right before the movie, because they're going to begin at 6 p.m. sharp each night. So go down and have some fun. And oh yeah, by the way, it's free to attend.
0: It's free, and you're going to hear the Star Wars soundtrack walking around downtown all this week. How cool is that?
1: Imagine you time it just right and you walk out of Black Horse Pub and all of a sudden you hear dun, dun, dun, dun, dun. You're like, oh yeah, I get it. This is so cool. And you can find more of these local stories when you download the Clarksville Now and the Christian County Now apps. And that is your local good news.

0: 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We don't have any accidents to tell you about, and as far as any backed up traffic, I just can't find anything right now. I'm Lee Irwin.
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0: 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Earthquakes, famine, pestilence. That's all that's ever on the news. It's bad news.
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0: Yeah, that's the Vintage Fair Holiday Marketplace happening November 7th. 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It's brought to you by the Youth Academy. Whoa.

0: 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It's the Q Morning Crew with Kyle and Tiffany, and that is going to do it for us. Thank you so much for hanging out. We always appreciate you.
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1: What's wrong, Ryan?
0: 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I didn't even know it was happening.
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0: Yeah, Zuck, it's Ryan. No, not Reynolds. Pluckelman.
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good morning. Are you working too? Oh, I know. Isn't it so annoying when all the rest of your friends are in the group chat like, yay, day off, and you're like, shut up. Either way, we can suffer together. This is me holding my metaphorical hand out to you through the radio. Here's Bruno Mars, Risk It All.

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1: If the chickens were to have gotten hit by the lightning, it's not the worst thing in the world. 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
0: 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I didn't even know it was happening.
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Sunny and warm weather expected for most of the week. Highs near 90 through Wednesday and mostly clear skies overnight. 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

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It's hard to believe, but the holidays are almost here. And kicking off the Christmas shopping season, Q108 Vintage Fair Holiday Marketplace is coming back to Beach Haven Winery. 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

watching Drops of Jupiter on Q108. Did you see that Shane Gillis dropped an F-bomb during SNL this past Saturday night? It was his third time hosting. People were talking about how he immediately left the stage during the ending credits when they're all standing there. And someone joked, oh, he's off to go pay that fine right now to the FCC. Hi.

Q108. If you're like me and you have to work today and you're already dreaming about the weekend, there's plenty of fun things to do in this area. Like, for instance, on Saturday, it's going to be the Safety Fair and Trunk or Treat at North Riverside Drive. That's going to be on Saturday from 11 a.m. to 2 p.m. The United Way 8th Annual Community Fair is going to have a petting zoo and cotton candy and food and other activities. Costumes are encouraged. Check out the Halloween Fun Guide at ClarksvilleNow.com. Here's Olivia Dean, So Easy to Fall in Love.

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The Richer Kiss Me on Q108. 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It's 1985, Bowling for Soup.

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on the very first Spider-Man movie soundtrack. That was Chad Kroeger featuring Josie Scott with Hero on Q108. That's Hot Lunch, brought to you by Mari and Jewel with Keller Williams Realty. Here's Christina Aguilera, What a Girl Wants. What a girl.

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Coldplay, Clocks on Q108. That's Hot Lunch. We are back in the late 90s and early 2000s thanks to Marian Jewell with Keller Williams Realty. Whether you're moving in or moving on, call Marian. Here's Nelly Furtado. I'm Like a Bird.

Counting Crows, Accidentally in Love on Q108. It's That's Hot Lunch, brought to you by Mari and Jewel with Keller Williams Realty. Up next, she is currently fighting with a company in Brooklyn, New York, after they pulled a pretty woman on her, basically. And when she went in to shop, they were like, "Are you sure you can afford that?" Do you know who she is? It's Kelly Clarkson.

Q108, that's Hot Lunch, brought to you by Mari and Jewel with Keller Williams Realty. Britney Spears has a 25th anniversary edition of her 2001 album, Britney. That's going to be coming out next month, November 6th, and it's going to have bonus tracks. And these are songs actually she co-wrote with her then boyfriend, Justin Timberlake. So it's especially very Y2K-y. There's a song called She'll Never Be Me. Listen to this.

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Q108, it's Leah Rance. You've been to a TJ Maxx bathroom recently? All right, let me explain why in just a bit. But there was this video that went viral that's going to, like, blow your mind. I'll tell you about it in 9 minutes right now. Here's Tame Impala featuring Jenny, Dracula.

0: Leona Lewis, Bleeding Love on Q108. Okay, so I asked you if you had gone to a TJ Maxx bathroom recently, which I know is like really ridiculous, but hear me out. Okay, so there's this woman in Florida that's going viral because she showed off this women's restroom at this TJ Maxx where it's just a row of toilets with no stalls.
1: Guys, the funniest part of this entire video is my mom does not believe that that really exists.
2: It's AI.
1: She thinks I made up this video.
2: You guys tell me all the time that I don't...
1: It's not. I went to TJ Maxx today. I could not believe it.
0: Hopefully that is not the case with our TJ Maxxes here.

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1: 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I don't need the pollen count or the darn tootin' moon phase.
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1: Oh, back in my day, pop was only 25 cents a bottle. 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

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She's vetted, spayed, she gets along well with other dogs, she's sweet and loving, and her face is so

Travis Malone and Morgan Wallen. I had some help on Q108. And listen, all of us need some help from time to time. And we need to help our neighbors right here in Clarksville fight hunger. 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And you can help. You can host a food drive or donate or volunteer for a two-hour shift at one of the participating grocery stores on Saturday, October 24th. You can Google Combat Hunger Clarksville to navigate the businesses all around town that are collecting food for Manna Cafe Ministries. And then, like I said, on Saturday, October 24th, area grocery stores in Montgomery and Stewart counties are going to be offering shoppers the opportunity to donate items to help replenish the warehouse at Manna Cafe. They do extraordinary work there and distribute 2.5 million pounds of food to our neighbors who struggle with food insecurity. So it goes all right.

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0: 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Who are you calling?
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0: Saturday, October 17th, as we head down to West Georgia, kickoff is at 1 o'clock. 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

And one of the busiest weekends in Clarksville history. It's nice to have a quiet Monday to settle back into things. 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

Just a couple weeks away from Halloween, and if you're new to the area, you may be wondering, when does the city of Clarksville do Halloween and trick-or-treating? Well, this city doesn't have anything to do with it, but everyone agrees that we do it on Halloween night. Yeah, it's a Saturday this year, so that's absolutely fantastic. Most people do it right around sundown at 6 p.m.

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0: 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I'm Wesley Hall.
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fall break can be a struggle, finding fun things to do with the kids. 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

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Hey, it's Ryan. We all love Halloween. So much so, in a recent survey, people said they're going to spend more on Halloween than they plan on spending for Thanksgiving. Costumes are getting expensive. My wife and I noticed that as we were shopping this week. Like, they certainly are quite a bit cooler than they were 10 years ago, but they are not cheap. I honestly can't wait till it gets here. All that candy, I'll take it. Tam and Pala, Q108.

0: 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Drive safe. I'm Wesley Hall.
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They are putting protein in absolutely everything, even Cheez-Its. Yes, Cheez-Its just announced that they are going to make a protein version of Cheez-Its.

0: 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I'm Wesley Hall.
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Hey, it's Ryan. He's performing at the Bridgestone Arena this week. Going to be a great show. If you've got tickets, make sure you get there for the opening act. There's a band called St. Paul and the Broken Bones, and they're absolutely fantastic. Teddy Swims now, Mr. Know-It-All, Q108.

I totally forgot today was Columbus Day, and I nearly forgot that he sailed the ocean blue in 1492, but thank God 1492 rhymes with ocean blue, or I would have forgotten that years ago. Sabrina Carpenter, Q108.

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1: 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It's 5 o'clock.
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5: 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Next up is Thanksgiving. 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
1: And I think it's wrong for this country to be against bullying. This country was founded on bullying. Christopher Columbus bullied the Native Americans into extinction. He got a holiday out of it. I get 40% off of Macy's for Columbus Day. I'm not giving my sweaters back. That's all I'm saying.

0: On your way home, we're seeing some slowdown spots on William C. Lee Road and Fort Campbell Boulevard, Peaches Mill Road and Providence Boulevard, as well as Zinc Plant Road and Cumberland Drive. Take it easy out there. I'm Wesley Hall.
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Fun going on at the Downtown Commons for the next, 5 to 6 days. Yeah, they're doing a Star Wars movie marathon. It's free. It's at the Downtown Commons. Tonight, they're showing the one that came out in 99, The Phantom Menace, the first one that wasn't released first. And they're going to be showing Star Wars movies all week long. How fun is that? That's free. 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
1: Hey, it's Ryan. News of the Weird brought to you by Bob's Discount Furniture. Now open in Clarksville. We have some unusual vehicles on the road here in Clarksville. Some rather fun paint jobs, some interesting sticker choices. There even was a report, this would have been probably about 10 years ago, of someone stealing one of those motorized scooters from Walmart and then leading police on a low-speed chase. But I digress. This happened in North Carolina. Charlotte police were called to some people were complaining that there was a couch driving down the road. So they went to investigate. And in fact, yes, someone had taken those motorized scooters, zip-tied a couch.

couch to it, and we're driving down the street in this couch. So police pulled over, and no tickets were written, but they did take a great photo with said couch. And honestly, it might be a nice change of pace to see someone driving down Wilma in a couch. XYZ with Eric Zachary. It's coming up next. Have a great night. It's Olivia Rodrigo on Q108.

0: 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Take it easy out there. I'm Wesley Hall.
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1: XYZ with Eric Zachary. It is Monday, Columbus Day, Indigenous People Day, day off work day, hopefully, for you. And if you're not off work today, then hopefully we can make it just a little bit better with some of our favorite moments from XYZ with Eric Zachary from the last few weeks. Audrey, how was your weekend?
2: It was good. I went to the apple orchard.
1: You did?
3: Oh, fun.
1: How many apples did you buy, or apple products did you buy?
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3: Why did you go?
1: Wait, are you talking about Apple the company or Apple like the fruit?
2: No, an apple orchard.
1: You have a thing against apples?
2: Well, I just, there was one time that I ate way too many pies and I threw up everywhere.
1: There's our gift to you, even if you didn't work today. It's XYZ with Eric Zachary.

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1: Right.
0: Mm-hmm. The long short of it is I am so thrilled that something I was trying to do on TikTok 4 years ago turned into essentially this mm-hmm. radio right. show, this mm-hmm. podcast, this TV show that we film.
1: Mm-hmm. Right.
0: But now I kind of got away from the other stuff that was making me happy that I was just doing because I had a ton of free time.
1: Mm-hmm. Sure.
0: Like drumming or writing skits or creative things. I was so worried about the views, and now I think I'm ready to go back to it just for my happiness.
2: Yeah. Absolutely.
0: And Audrey, you were talking about getting away from crafting and trying to come back to that.
2: No, yeah. I woke up, my birthday was on Friday, and I woke up and I was like, had kind of some plans for the day, and I was like, you know what I want to do instead? Actually, I want to like sew this pair of shorts that I've been wanting to make for months. Mm-hmm. And I woke up and I had an old bed sheet and I was like, I can figure this out. And I figured it out and it felt so good to just like spend a couple hours doing something that I had been putting off because I just like didn't make the time for it.
0: Yeah.
2: Yeah, it was awesome. It was great. And
0: Jordan, I know you found your way back to music.
1: Yeah, I did.

0: I mean, and there's no pressure on it. And I think that's the biggest part is, like, you know, when you do these hobbies that could become jobs, you're worried about views. You're worried if the right people are seeing it, where now it's like, who cares? Just do it to enjoy and feel good about yourself.
1: Do what makes you happy. And just because it's something that doesn't necessarily earn you money, I know that's a privilege sometimes, but like, it's also a mental health thing. If you're not carving out time to just be happy with yourself, then it's going to affect everything else in your life.
2: Yeah. Mm-hmm.

0: 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Mom's hot take on XYZ with their exactly. My mom joining the show to provide her perspective on what's trending and
1: pregnancy.
0: Today, that's pregnancy. I'm assuming you mean Miss Lady Gaga.
1: Did anyone know she was pregnant? I did not.
0: According to Audrey, the fandom had suspicions.
2: Little Monsters knew.
1: She kept this secret for like 9 months with just her fan base.
3: I love that, like, you're offended that you don't know. Like, she didn't Stephanie Germanotta did not call Mom of Mom's Hot Take.
1: Yeah. I cannot. I am shocked. Well, I am just shocked.
0: It's still unclear if she carried the baby or she used a surrogate. She used a surrogate. That sound is wild. All right, Mom's Hot Take about Lady Gaga's baby coming up next.

0: 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Mom's hot take on XYZ with Eric Zachary. My mom is here to talk about, as she just yelled out, pregnancy. That girl's pregnant.
1: Pregnant.
0: My mom said that once in public. Lady Gaga has a baby, and this has been all over the news.
2: Is it a girl or a boy?
0: I don't think we know.
3: I don't think we know.
4: We don't know, for sure.
2: Wow, what a secret to hold.
0: Yeah. And I'm one of the biggest ones you can. But I think it's still unclear whether she used a surrogate or not. My guess is yes, because I'm pretty sure we've seen her in the public eye.
2: I think I would have seen her making her body beautiful with pregnancy pictures. You know what I mean?
1: I mean, as deep and studied as TMZ is, and for the first news to be a full baby, I think we would have known, unless she truly has just been gone for 9 months.
0: Did she make an announcement, or did it just get leaked that she has a kid now?
1: I think it got leaked.
0: Like, she didn't put it on Instagram or anything.
2: Oh, no. I think she made an announcement. Didn't she?
0: No, you just said the opposite of everything you just said, Mom. Yeah, no, I think it's just finally an insider is like, yes, her baby is here. And please respect their privacy, the usual.
2: Okay, so what do we think of her using surrogacy? Well, I think surrogacy is
0: Mom's
2: huge.
0: Hot take.
1: What do you think?
0: This is your take.
2: This is an era, definitely a surrogacy era. Okay. I mean, I could now be 22 and be a pregnancy surrogate for life. I mean, that would be a dream job.
4: Be pregnant always.
0: I know there's people that do this.
2: How much do you get paid? You get paid a lot of money.
4: Yeah, you do get paid a lot of money.
0: Yeah. I think it's also dependent on who you're caring for. Like, it's a negotiated rate.
1: Sure. Yeah.
2: But 100%. Still, it's pretty high. I mean, geez.
0: Yeah. I mean, it's nothing new. I'm not taking shots at it. I think obviously
2: it's nothing new. I think it's really new.
0: Well, I mean, Kim Kardashian used a surrogate.
1: I think it blew up with the Kardashians.
0: Yeah. Beyonce used a surrogate on her second pregnancy.
2: Oh, I didn't know that.
0: Or her third. No, she, with the.
1: How do you second. Know this much, Eric?
0: She talked about it.
1: Oh, okay.
2: Yeah. Oh. Interesting.
1: Eric saw a pregnancy watch.
4: Good for you, Eric.
0: I'm a huge ally. I think that I've definitely heard this take. I do not agree with this at all, that there's certain women out there that think you don't understand because you never carried the baby.
4: No.
0: And

0: I mean, obviously you went through different experiences, but I think to each and every woman specifically, but especially couples, like, it is what's right for them. And if they, you know, choose to have a surrogate, I think that means no less than, you know,
1: carrying the baby.
2: Absolutely agree.
1: Yeah, traditionally.
2: Yeah. I absolutely agree.
3: I do agree. Less stretch marks. Thank you, Eric. Yeah, Eric, you gave me thigh stretch marks.
0: Oh, okay. I'm the reason the gap's gone. Got it. Okay.
4: I didn't mean it like that, but she's blaming me.
3: Wow. A shot. We will deal with this later off the air.
0: I didn't mean it like that.
3: Wow.
0: All right.
3: You did. It said it.
0: No. Oh. All right. Jordan didn't help that.
3: Jordan
1: had nothing to do with this.
0: Mom's hot take. Lady Gaga has a baby. That's it for today on Mom's Hot Take. I'm brought to you by T-Mobile.
3: It's not it. It's not over.
0: It's better over here. I'm nervous. I'm blushing. 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